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3: Traffic and travel.
4: 6:43, the M25, traffic heavier than normal clockwise from Junction 1A, the QE2 bridge, to Junction 1B, Dartford. The A2, as you head towards London and towards the Dareth interchange, there's queues because there's roadworks. It's down to two lanes, and then the exit for the M25 is only open at the very end. So you've got people like moving in and out of lanes, and it just causes delays. Congestion back to Pepper Hill at Gravesend. The M2 exit slip at Junction 3, that's slow, Tannington roundabout, and the M25 clockwise, there's heavy traffic at Junction 5.
2: 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Traffic and travel.
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0: LLFD with Boston, KMFM. It's 5 to 7. Rob and Noomi for Wednesday, which means we are almost downhill to the weekend.
1: Oh my God, we're so close. We're so close.
0: Coming up.
1: I don't think this is true for us.
0: No. Well, it certainly changed for us about 18 months ago, didn't it, as well? A new study saying how much less we speak as people. I don't know. I agree with you.
1: But maybe we're the outliers because we get paid to do it.
0: Yeah, potentially. I think it's a fair point. Well, mate, we'll get to it after travel news and weather next.
2: Breakfast.
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14: At the roads this morning, looks okay. We've got the earlier issues that we've had, well, all week, with regards to Dartford's A2. We're down to 2 lanes with the exit slip road only open at the very end on the M25 Junction 2. And in Shawn, the A2, 3 vehicles are involved in an accident as you are heading coastbound just in on the lake, although seems to be moving okay at the moment.
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16: At 7 o'clock, here's Lucy Hudson.
17: The boss of a Kent pub that's been hit with water supply issues is calling for industry experts to come up with long-term solutions. Hundreds of properties in and around Benenden have had low pressure or taps running completely dry since last Thursday. South East Waters says storage levels are critically low following the hot weather, but Lucy Barron-Reed from the Bull at Benenden says it's nothing new.
18: In the last 4 years, we've had sporadic outages, but this year has been really, really bad. And it's just that sort of impending doom. You turn the tap on in the morning and think, oh no, very low pressure. Is it going to stay low pressure or is it going to go completely?
17: Customers in the Ashford area are also now experiencing supply problems. A couple and their teenage daughter have died after getting into difficulty in the sea in West Sussex. They're thought to have gone into the water for a swim in Shoreham. A younger girl's in a critical condition in hospital. Sky's Barnaby Papadopoulos was at the scene.
19: I did speak to somebody here who said that the water was choppy, that the winds were very strong on the beach. It could be that that had something to do with the incident. For now, an investigation will be ongoing. That will come out with some answers as to what exactly happened.
17: Crews have been busy battling 4 separate wildfires in Kent. Grass and bushes caught alight on Thong Lane in Gravesend yesterday evening. A blaze also broke out at Moat Park in Maidstone, and there was a field fire in Eyewade near Sittingbourne. Elsewhere, pictures at Kent Online show straw bales that went up in flames in St Margaret's a Cliff near Dover. Scientists have found children's lungs are getting healthier in London since ULEZ charges were brought in. The ultra-low emission zone has led to a drop top in air pollution.
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17: Football, and Gillingham have lost their opening group game in the Premier League Under 21 Cup. They were beaten 4-1 by Huddersfield Town. And in cricket, former Kent player Jordan Cox is in the England side for their first test against Pakistan. The 25-year-old, who was born in Margate, has been told he'll bat at number 3. Play's due to get underway at 11. That's the latest. Next updates at 7:30.
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9: Kent weather.
17: After a rainy start, there'll be a mix of sunshine and showers today. Highs of 24 in Aylesford and Minster.
8: 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Kent weather.
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1: So, just discovered, is it Mickey's Clubhouse or something?
0: Yeah.
1: The TV programme for children.
0: Yeah, yeah, yeah. Have you been watching it with May?
1: Well, May just likes, I know you shouldn't do it at this age, but she does like a screen.
0: She really does. You put a phone anywhere near her and she's like, hello.
1: Hello. So just to kind of like get introduced to the, you know, the characters that we knew and we grew up with. But I have got one minor observation. I just wondered if anybody else had spotted this, is the voices of the characters. I mean, let's not even go in on Mickey. I don't know what's gone on there. That's for the podcast.
0: Yes.
1: But Donald Duck. Do you remember when you were at school, you'd have a mate that could do Donald Duck's voice, and it was like,
0: That's not bad.
1: I can't do it.
0: That's not bad, though.
1: This is what he sounds like today.
2: Mickey, that's a problem. Oh, howdy, everybody.
1: That's Mickey. but does he sound... Is that how you thought he sounded in your head? Do you want to judge a little bit of a play again, yeah?
2: Mickey, that's a problem. Oh, howdy, everybody.
0: He sounds a little less croaky. Has he had a strepsil?
1: I don't... Boy's been on Limsip for 30 years. He sounds all right now. This is what he sounded like. So I've gone back to a clip from 1990.
0: Wow.
1: This is the OG Donald Duck, right?
0: Now, I have no idea what he just said. So it could be that actually when they were like, Mickey Mouse's Clubhouse is for children.
1: They've got to understand.
0: Yeah.
1: Yeah, which I totally agree. But that's the Donald Duck I remember. I remember going, what are you saying?
0: What are you
1: saying? Like, say again.
0: I like that at the end because that's exactly how I feel.
1: Yeah. Like what are you saying, Donald? Anyway, they've changed it, and I'm not upset about it because, as you say, I think May understands what's going on a little bit.
0: She's just
1: more,
0: enjoying the vibes. If she likes Clubhouse, though, Minnie Mouse's Minnie Bow Tunes. Very good.
1: And that's
0: my niece Alex obsessed with that.
1: What's the lady as well that everybody?
0: Daisy Duck?
1: No.
0: Gabby's Dollhouse.
1: Yeah.
0: Yeah, also great. I've got access to my parents' Apple TV and the amount of times that they've watched the Gabby Dollhouse movie.
1: Too much.
0: Too much.
1: Other suggestions based around Gabby's Dollhouse. Right, Coldplay, Taylor and Trav on it.
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9: It's 7.44. The M25 anti-clockwise delays at the Dartford Tunnel. Travel time currently 30 minutes. The A2, as you head towards the M25 Junction 2 Darrenth Interchange, has queues there because of roadworks. It's down to two lanes. As you head towards the M25 Junction, the exit slips only open at the very end. Congestion is back to Pepper Hill. Detling Hill, southbound the A249, that's slow before the M20 Junction 7. Travel time currently 15 minutes. And it's also busy in Sturry on Island Road. Travel time currently 10 minutes.
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0: start to Wednesday morning. There's some rain floating around as well, which we're not too sad about, are we?
1: I'm not unhappy about it.
0: It's Robin Noomi here, and coming up after 8 o'clock, how do you fancy getting your hands on £1,000 cash?
1: Oh, we're going to play Say It.
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1: Look, if we've just started an argument in your house,
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1: You could try. Worth a go.
2: All right, come on, say it. Lights are going to be opening in a minute. You can come on, play the game. 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You choose Numi or I to be on your team. Yesterday, we got somebody brand new to the top of the leaderboard.
1: We did.
2: Katie
1: score
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1: Of 11.
2: So things are hotting up this month. 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Now's the time to get on and try and play.
1: Yeah. You need to get ready to dial this number, 01-227-786-106.
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17: Class, it's been reported that if we keep using water like we are now, by 2055, we could be short by 5 billion litres a day.
18: Hold on, miss. 2055. We'll be grown up by then.
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0: Traffic and travel.
2: Right, getting loads of calls in. Sorry, we're just taking one there about what's happening at the moment on the M25, the Dartford tunnels. Looks like there's over half an hour delay at the moment. Might be a broken down in one of the tunnel bores we're getting reports on. Sturridge Island Road is slow because of the issues around Sturry Hill. It's taking about 15 minutes of travel time through there. Dartford's A2 London bound is queuing. We're down to two lanes with the exit only at the very end of the M25 junction 2. Everything else seems to be moving all right. It's just a little bit of a sticky morning, really. We're on 01-227-786-106.
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3: 8:44, the M20 London bound queuing traffic due to an earlier broken down vehicle before Junction 4, Leybourne to Nodland. Congestion is back to Junction 5, the Aylesford exit. Moncton, the A299 London bound, there's a lane blocked with queues due to an accident at Moncton roundabout. The M25 anti-clockwise, 25 minutes of delays at the Dartford tunnel as you head towards the M25 Jarrant interchange. There's queuing traffic on the A2 because of roadworks. The exit is only open at the very end. Congestion is back to Pepper Hill. Canterbury, it's busy between Windsheet Roundabout and Chaucer Roundabout, and Sturry Island Road, that's queuing at Sturry Hill. Travel time currently 10 minutes.
2: 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Kent's traffic and travel.
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0: time tomorrow morning. It's going to be a very big moment. GCSE results day tomorrow, isn't it?
1: Oh my gosh, yeah.
0: It's tomorrow. Tomorrow. And by this point, pretty much...
1: You'll know.
0: You'll know. It's another... So I just... This whole, like, 7 days for...
1: Parents. Especially if you've got a child who's 18 and a child who's 16. It's a busy month.
0: Don't say that. Of course, you forget, yeah, because that can happen.
1: Yeah.
0: We're going to be doing a little bit on the GCSE results day tomorrow, so make sure you're listening. 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I think it'll be cool.
1: How good would it be to, like, if your kid did really well and you had £1,500 in the bank account? 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
1: Could happen. 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
0: £1,500 in cash in your bank account. This is the final week of this competition. So if you want £1,500 cash, you need to be in the callback list by answering this question.
1: Which UK county is famous for the seaside resort of St. Ives? Is it A, Kent, B, Norfolk, or C, Cornwall?
0: Where is St. Ives? A, Kent, B, Norfolk, or C, Cornwall?
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0: That's right, 60099 is the text number. 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
3: Traffic and travel.
0: M25 looking busy at the Dartford Tunnels, Tunbridge Wells, Pembrey Road, towards the centre of Tunbridge Wells and the A21 at Pembrey. Things are still looking pretty busy through there. Dartford's A2, London bound. Those roadworks, you're down to two lanes. The exit slip is still only open at the very end, so that's making things a little bit slow through there. Tunbridge Wells and Canterbury, still the slowest places to be just for sheer volume of traffic. Loads of roadworks like the Eridge Road and Broad Street in Canterbury are probably the reasons for those. On top of that, Marden's Goudhurst Road, Ramsgate's Newington Road and Maidstone's Well Road all suffering because of temporary lights too. We're on 01 227 786 106 is the jam line.
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1: With Kent and East Sussex Railway. Steam into summer with up to three kids travelling free with a fare paying adult.
2: Let's play Summer Say It Kids. On to play today, Albie, who's nine in Maidstone. How's your school holidays going, Albie?
3: Good.
2: What's your favourite bit?
3: My favourite bit is not going to school.
2: Yeah, that's absolutely fair, Albie. That was my favourite bit.
4: Every
2: too.
4: Day Albie wakes up and he's living the dream. Yes, yes. Good work, Albie.
2: Right, Albie, we want to get you a Smith's Toys gift card. Who do you want to be on your team this morning? Do you want Rob or Noomi?
3: Rob.
2: Great. I'll do the counting. Remember, if you're not sure, Albie, just shout pass. You can get help from a parent, but we need to hear the answer from you, okay?
3: Okay.
4: Good luck, Albie. Let's go.
3: Bye.
4: It's the name of the tooth something that comes and gives you some money when you lose a tooth. A tooth.
3: Tooth fairy.
4: Yeah. Oh, gosh. A butterfly comes from one of these.
3: Caterpillar.
4: Yes. You, another word for songs. You'll listen to it on the radio. It's what?
3: Music.
4: Yeah. It's two pieces of bread and a filling.
3: Sandwich.
4: Yes. It's the thing that shoots bolts out the sky during a storm. It's called...
3: Thunder.
4: Yeah. No, keep going. It's the bolts of... What's it called? Like, that are really bright.
3: Lightning.
4: Yes. You watch this, and it has a remote.
3: TV.
4: Yes. Oh, gosh. It's another word for film.
3: Movie.
4: Yes, you go to sleep at this at night. It's your
3: bedtime.
4: Yeah. Bed. We'll take it. And it's in the sea, a great white.
0: Summer Say It Kids.
4: Yeah, you are right, Abby. Just out of time.
2: You were whizzing through some of those. We got one for fairy, two for caterpillar, three for music, four for sandwich. We got stuck on lightning.
4: We got stuck on lightning.
2: But we got there for five, TV for six, movie for seven, bed for eight. A really solid score, Albie. Not quite enough for the top, but you did really well. So you just got to try and call and get on again another day, okay?
4: Yeah.
3: Thank you.
4: All right,
3: bye.
4: Mate.
2: Thanks for coming on
4: later.
2: To play. Keep enjoying your holidays.
4: Yeah, cheers, mate.
3: Bye.
4: First.
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0: Bar song. That's it from us. We'll be back tomorrow morning from 6:30.
1: Yeah, Andy's on the way from 11 to soundtrack your work day.
0: How do you fancy Alexandra Burke? Remember her? Liberty
1: which,
0: X.
1: Which Alexandra Burke song? Is it Bad Boys?
0: It is Bad Boys! Was a good song, this, wasn't it, from back in the day.
1: I loved the music video as well for this one.
0: Liberty X, Madison Avenue, CeeLo Green, Hanson. It can only mean one thing.
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1: Traffic and travel.
16: Dartford, the A2 London bound slow. Just before the M25 at Junction 2, there's a set of roadworks and there's congestion back to Bluewater. Tunbridge Wells, slow on London Road and St John's Road. That's heading in to town. It's the usual scenario. And the M2 coastbound exit slip road, Junction 6 at Faversham, is still closed due to roadworks.
0: 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Traffic and travel.
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16: At 11 o'clock, Lucy Hudson.
3: Residents impacted by water outages in part of Kent have gathered thousands of plastic bottles to show the environmental harm it's causing. Problems started in the Benenden area last Thursday and around 1,800 homes are currently affected. Villagers have used bottles to spell out "Help Us" on the local cricket ground. Lucy Barron-Reed is landlady of the Bull Pub.
4: The whole point was just to say, come on, South East Water, you know, this has got
18: Well, it's got to stop, but you've also got to start listening to us.
20: More than 500 properties in Woodchurch are also experiencing disruption following a burst main in the Bedderston area. South East Water have apologised. Figures show the rate of inflation rose to 2.9% in July. That's up from 2.6% the previous month. Sky's business correspondent Paul Kelso says it's been driven by an increase in the energy price cap.
21: There's been held back a little bit by a slowdown in food and fuel inflation. People might be surprised when I mention fuel, because you'll notice petrol and diesel have got really expensive again, but there was a dip if we look back into June, July.
20: £250,000 is going to be spent on efforts to make Maidstone safer for women and girls. Free youth clubs, better street lighting and more awareness campaigns are going to be rolled out as part of the investment. It follows a pioneering project where residents got together to suggest ways of reducing violence. Maidstone Council leader Stuart Jeffrey says there'll also be a focus on education.
22: We're putting on what we're calling bystander training, training to intervene in some situations before they get completely out of hand, distracting the potential assailant and allowing usually the woman to get away.
20: Australian tennis player Nick Kyrgios has been provisionally suspended after testing positive for cocaine. It's after a sample was taken at a tournament in Mallorca in June. He says he made a huge mistake and takes full responsibility. And the opening date's been revealed for a new spa at a Kent Leisure Centre. £480,000 has been spent on the facility at the White Oak site in Swanley. It's due to launch on September 12th. That's the latest. Next update's at 12.
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20: We should get some sunny spells today with a few lingering showers. Highs of 24 in Ashford and Rakova.
26: 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Kent weather.
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16: That's the cash amount. Are we dropping it into your bank account? Positive thinking. Positive thinking. I'll reset the question for you soon. And let's start the show with this. Post Malone, I Had Some Help.

0: pop anthem, DJ Sammy. And it's on KMFM. This is Andy Walker. So we've had one day of cooler weather. And already pre-orders for Elf on a Shelf outfits are open. This festive season, you can dress those naughty guys up in Disney costumes. So he could be pulling out a full loo roll from December 1st while looking sweet and innocent wearing Mickey ears. Do not be fooled. Also, even more for us to think about as a parent later this year. Right, a standout song from Becky Hill is on the way. And if you know where St. Ives is, you could win £1,500.
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2: 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Yeah.

0: Sea. It's Waterfalls at KMFM. And I absolutely love this. They've asked a group of kids aged 6 to 16 what they would do if they were in charge of adults. They would introduce longer playtimes. There would be more parks, more rest time for doing things like drawing. And this one really pulls at the heartstrings. They would make sure nobody feels left out or alone and would sit with people who are lonely. Now imagine if just a few of those children end up in a place of authority when they're older. The country will be in great hands. Also gives you an instant idea of what the country would look like if it was run by kids right now. Where do I sign?
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0: brilliant song, Lola's theme, Shapeshifters at KMFM. Ariana Grande back on stage at the O2 tonight with two surprise songs, 26 songs in total, one of which I'll play for you next.
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1: He is Miles Smith. This is KMFM. I'm Andrew Walker. If you are planning on taking the kids to see the new Spider-Man movie, just to let you know, it's 2.5 hours long and there's lots of people saying they're falling asleep through it. Not because it's not a very good movie. Apparently it's phenomenal, but because it's quite long. It does seem like movies are getting longer. Odyssey is around 3 hours. So I thought we'd just do this for some fun this afternoon. Tell me that one film you've never watched all the way through. You've sat down to watch it at least twice. You just can't get to the end because you keep falling asleep. WhatsApp to text is 01227 786 106. I mean, do you even know what happened with Frodo and the gold ring at the end of Lord of the Rings? Maybe you have no idea who Luke's father actually is in Star Wars. No spoilers from me. What exactly happened at the end of Harry Potter? I mean, you've sat down to watch it 3 times. You've never got to the end. What's that one movie you fell asleep during? You've got no idea what happens at the end. 01227 786 106. That is my free WhatsApp number to text. That one movie. For me, it's Happy Gilmore 2. It's very good. I had to watch it, I think, 4 times to get through it. That was me watching it on Netflix at home. Just for some reason, I couldn't get through it in a single sitting. 01227 786 106.
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0: day that really should have come out last week during the heatwave. Botany Bay today has been voted as the second best beach in the UK. Sandbanks in Dorset is number one, and Botany comes in at number two because of its bright blue sea, and it rains less there than any other part of the country. It's quite a nice fun fact to know. So if you live nearby, there's something to add to your house listing. Move here. It rains less. You should sell your house within a day. I've got Zara Larsson with Midnight Sun and Uptown Funk moments away.
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0: There is a website that lists everything they rap about in that tune. The Apple Bottom jeans are in there. There's a link to buy them. The Reeboks, etc., etc. Right, tune's on the way next. Let's get into 1 o'clock lunchtime with a big tune from Pitbull. I'll play You Give Me Everything and a standout song. This one, Kaiser Chiefs, Ruby. You'll hear it soon.
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8: Strood's Gravesend Road remains closed in both directions following an accident in between the Coach and Horses pub and the Tesco garage at the top of the hill. Star is A28, very slow in both directions around Fordwich Road. There's congestion to Canterbury Retail Parks. Also, it's very sluggish through Staines Hill on towards Herne Bay Road. And the M25 anti-clockwise queues of up to half an hour towards the tunnels.
7: 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Kent Traffic and Travel.
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8: At 1 o'clock, Nicola Everett.
10: Kent Homelessness Charity says long-term support is vital as the Prime Minister announces plans to get every rough sleeper off the streets by Christmas. Andy Burnham wants to replicate the help that was offered to homeless people during the COVID pandemic. Tom Newmark is Chief Exec of Porchlight in Canterbury.
11: As you might recall, no one was staying in hotels during COVID, and so the government saw an opportunity and they bought up hotel rooms and similar spaces, and anyone who'd been sleeping rough was able to go in and be safe and get off the street. So it was a phenomenal achievement.
10: He's calling for a more joined up approach this time round. A huge fire that tore through bales of straw at a farm near Dover is now being treated as arson. Crews were called to the blaze in St Margaret's at Cliff yesterday evening. Police are keen to hear from anyone who saw suspicious activity in the area. Bosses in Maidstone say they want to reverse the trend of violence against women and girls with a new action plan. £250,000 worth of funding is being promised for things like youth clubs, safer streets and bystander training. Groups of residents, both men and women, have come up with the ideas. Stuart Jeffrey is the council leader.
12: We think we might be the only local council to have done this piece of work, and we've been working with the Home Office to make sure that our findings get shared more widely. So we are very keen to share what we've learnt with councils across the country.
10: The leader of the Lib Dems has blamed Brexit for small boat crossings to Kent and is calling for the UK to join an EU pact. Sir Ed Davey says it would allow asylum seekers to be returned to the first EU country they entered. And YouTube group The Sidemen have teamed up with the National Film and Television School to find a new generation of producers. Students will be given experience in making digital content.
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10: Football and striker Seb Palmer Holden has left Gillingham. The 22-year-old spent one season at Priestfield after joining on a three-year deal from Bristol City last summer. He was manager at Gareth Ainsworth's first signing for the Gills and is now moving to Scottish Premiership side Motherwell. That's the latest. Next updates at 2.
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10: Mix of bright spells and the chance of some showers this afternoon. Highs up to 24 in Sittingbourne and New Romney.
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8: 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His album, Pit Coin. It's such a genius title. It's coming up before the end of the year. Here he is with Neo. This is Give Me Everything.
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13: 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Me not working hard. Yeah, right, picture that with a Kodak. Or better yet, go to Times Square, take a picture of me with a Kodak. Took my life from negative to positive, I just want y'all to know that. And tonight, let's enjoy life.

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13: New bit of research that's been released is saying half of women's, 50% of women in relationships have a backup man.
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Thursday on at lunchtime. This is Andy Walker. Are you eating al desco today? This is when you eat your lunch at your desk because you can't be bothered to go to the kitchen. Al desco, they're calling it, which your colleagues really appreciate if you have a smelly lunch. Right, here's a Coldplay anthem now, Every Teardrop. I

0: holiday. If so, you may have missed week one of Summer Money Drop, maybe even week two. Well, week three, we're halfway through already. I'll reset the question. It's worth £1,500 right now. 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
0: And there's some people saying it's super, super easy. I mean, I don't know. I don't know. That's up to you. How well do you know your geography? Which UK county is famous for the seaside resort of St Ives? Is the answer A, Kent? Is the answer B, Norfolk? Or is the answer C, Cornwall? A, B or C? 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The question is, which UK county is famous for the seaside resort of St Ives? Maybe you've been, maybe you're going. Is the answer A, Kent, B, Norfolk, or C, Cornwall? 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
8: 828 Surrey Road, congested around the retail parks, Staines Hill and Herne Bay Road. Allow extra time. Maidstone, slow from Shields Crescent all the way into town, and the M25 anti-clockwise. Travel time is around 20 minutes towards the Dartford Tunnels.
7: 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Kent's traffic and travel.
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8: At 2 o'clock, Nicola Everett.
10: The head of a Kent homelessness charity has told us how replicating a scheme that worked during COVID might not be the answer to end rough sleeping. The Prime Minister's announced plans to get everyone off the streets by Christmas. Andy Burnham's hoping to build on the success of the Everyone In campaign, which made use of hotel rooms. But Canterbury-based Porchlight Chief Exec Tom Newmark says it's not the ideal solution.
11: For too many people, it meant they were put in temporary accommodation, accommodation that was never designed to be a home for life. Kept in there for a while with no real move-on plan, and then sadly quite a number returned to the street.
10: He is welcoming the government's funding boost though, but says long-term support is vital. Rail investigators say they've identified track irregularities near to where a train derailed in East Sussex last week. 30 people were injured, two of them critically, in the crash near Lewes. The Lib Dem leader has blamed Brexit for the number of small boats crossing the Channel to Kent. During a visit to Dover, Sir Ed Davies claimed joining an EU migration pact would make it easier to deport illegal arrivals.
12: If we join the EU's migration pact, anyone coming over on a small boat would be automatically returned legally. That would be the deterrent that we need.
10: He also claims we'd take less asylum seekers in return and save money. Crossings so far in 2026 are at a five-year low. Hospital staff in part of Kent are being offered the chance to resign in exchange for a one-off payment as bosses start to look at changes for the government's 10-year health plan. Maidstone and Tunbridge Wells is the latest NHS trust to run a mutually agreed resignation scheme. We're told every applicant application will be assessed individually. And a scout leader from Kent has set off on an epic challenge to walk all the way from Thanet to London. Owen Young will be travelling through Herne Bay, Faversham, Medway and Dartford as part of the 100-mile journey. He's aiming to raise £5,000 for renovations and improvements at the first Garlinge Scout Group. That's the latest. Next updates at 3.
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9: Kent weather.
10: Sunshine and showers this afternoon, then any rain should clear to leave a mostly dry night. Lows dropping to 11 in Gillingham and Herne Bay.
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8: Hey, you just gone 2 o'clock. This is Andy Walker. This is your afternoon boost at work. For the next 20 minutes, it's all about reuniting you with some of the biggest and best songs. And what a song to start. AM.

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And as far as intros go, this is one of the best. Jade, Don't Walk Away.

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0: Traffic and travel.
2: M25 queues over an half an hour, maybe slightly longer, from the back, heading towards the Dartford tunnels. The A2, not too far from there, heading London bound, congested from Bluewater to Junction 2 for the Darrenth interchange. It's in the roadworks section. And in Canterbury, expect delays on Broad Street, both directions around Union Street, following a set of roadworks.
1: 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Kent Traffic and Travel.
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2: At 3 o'clock, Nicola Everett.
9: Kent Charity is welcoming plans to get every rough sleeper off the streets by Christmas, but says more long-term support is also needed. Prime Minister Andy Burnham's announced an extra £100 million of funding to tackle homelessness. Tom Newmark, who's chief exec of Porchlight in Canterbury, says focusing on one day won't solve the problem, though.
10: Having a safe home is the beginning of the journey. It's not the end of the journey, that people need support to stay in that home. Too often we have a revolving door where we find people safe homes and then people sadly end up back in the streets.
9: The Prime Minister's described the deaths of two parents and their teenage daughter in the sea at Shoreham as a terrible family tragedy. They got into trouble yesterday afternoon. A younger girl's in a critical condition in hospital. The Lib Dem leader thinks joining an EU migration pact would put people off crossing the Channel to Kent in small boats. Sir Ed Davies blamed Brexit for the number of asylum seekers making the dangerous journey. He's been speaking during a visit to Dover.
11: It would get rid of the magnet effect that we're seeing with so many people trying to come over on small boats, and it would save the taxpayer billions of pounds.
9: The body of a man's been recovered from a canal near Hythe following a suspected medical incident. Emergency crews were called to Burmarsh Road yesterday afternoon. The death of the man in his 70s isn't being treated as suspicious. A businessman says he's been left on edge after masked intruders stole expensive sculptures from the garden of his home in Kent. The bronze deer statues were taken from the property in Horton Kirby near Dartford during a 16-minute raid at the end of July. David Noyes was alerted by his daughter.
12: I woke up to a text from her saying that the gate was swung open, which is a gate that is really very rarely open. So I really had a bad feeling then that something had happened.
9: They were later recovered following an appeal. Police say a search for the suspects is continuing. And three new Kent restaurants have been added to the prestigious Michelin Guide. Astor in Broadstairs, Wellington in Margate and Frank in Canterbury have all opened in the past year. That's the latest. Next updates at 4.
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9: Sunshine and showers this afternoon, then any rain should clear to leave a mostly dry night, lows dropping to 11 in Gillingham and Herne Bay.
1: 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Kent weather.
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2: 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I'll reset that for you really soon. Right now, 3 o'clock, Sabrina Carpenter, Espresso.

Ryder, David Guetta at KMFM. This song's been number one in 35 countries and is the Kent Top 40 number one right here at KMFM. Shakira and Burna Boy, Die Die.

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0: Remember Akon's tune Lonely? He was hired once to perform that song non-stop live for an hour. And he did it. 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
0: He took the cash and we have £1,500 of it to give away. It is the final Summer Money Drop. This is your opportunity not to miss out on £1,500 being dropped into your bank account. You've just got to answer this question right now. Which UK county is famous for the seaside resort of St Ives? Have you been? I've been. Is the answer A, Kent? Is the answer B, Norfolk? Or is the answer C, Cornwall? 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Entries close at 8 a.m. this Friday. 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If you've never been and geography isn't your thing, I would still guess that you know the answer. It is the final Summer Money Drop. 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

Prince's set of songs to get you going at 4 o'clock next. Head and Heart in there, Drop Dead from Olivia Rodrigo, and then one of my favourite Floor Fill anthems. He's on the way next, and Jack on with the new evening show from 7.

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10: Not too far from Bluewater, Bean Lane is partially blocked because of an accident that's heading northbound near the junction for Watling Street. The M25 anti-clockwise queues are around half an hour towards the tunnels. And it's slow into Tunbridge Wells Town on St John's Road and London Road.
0: 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Kent. Traffic and travel.
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10: At 4 o'clock, Nicola Everett.
12: A Kent homelessness charity says long-term support is vital as the Prime Minister announces plans to get every rough sleeper off the streets by Christmas. Andy Burnham wants to replicate the help that was offered to homeless people during the COVID pandemic. Tom Newmark is Chief Exec of Porchlight in Canterbury. He's calling for a more joined-up approach this time around.
13: I think it's fantastic that the Prime Minister is committing to people getting people off the streets and to building new homes. But what we need is a partnership between everyone in our communities to make sure that when people have a home, they're able to start building a life.
12: Investigators say an irregularity in the track has been found near to where a train derailed in East Sussex last week. They've published a photo which shows a kink in the line. 30 people were injured when it happened near Lewes. The leader of the Liberal Democrats has blamed Brexit for small boat crossings to Kent and is calling for the UK to join an EU pact. Sir Ed Davey says it would allow asylum seekers to be returned to the first EU country they entered. He's been speaking during a visit to Dover.
14: We know that the German government and the French government wrote to the Commission in 2024 asking Commission to negotiate with the UK to join this pact. So we know that Europe wants us to join.
12: South East Water say they're providing extra support to a hospital and care homes as disruption continues to supplies in part of Kent. Around 400 households are also affected by outages or low pressure in Benenden. Issues first started last Thursday and there was a problem at a water treatment works earlier. We're told that's now been fixed, but levels in storage tanks remain low. And Kent Olympian Dame Kelly Holmes has appeared in a new video calling for more support for LGBTQ plus young people. It's part of a campaign by the Proud Trust, with the athlete who lives near Tunbridge joining other celebs, including Danny Minogue and Sir Stephen Fry.
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12: Football and striker Seb Palmer Holden has left Gillingham. The 22-year-old spent one season at Priestfield after joining on a three-year deal from Bristol City last summer. He's moving to Scottish Premiership side Motherwell. That's the latest. Next updates at 4:30.
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12: Any rain around should clear to leave us with a mostly dry night. Lows dropping to 11 in Gravesend and Laysdown. More sunshine and showers expected tomorrow with highs of 23.
0: 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Kent weather.
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15: Just gone 4 o'clock. Hey, good to be with you. If you've got us on at work, does it feel like in the middle of August you are the only one at work at the moment?
16: Come on, Wednesday!
15: There we go. 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That is my favourite clip. My favourite Sheffield Wednesday fan, rather.
16: Come on, Wednesday!
15: Oh, I just think it's the motivation we need. Right, Olivia.

0: is Benson Boone. That is Sorry I'm Here for Someone Else. And it's KMFM with Adam Lawrence. Are you somebody who doesn't win anything? Like, maybe the last time you won something was that tombola at a school fete back in the noughties. Well, that could be about to change. The
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0: We have got £1,500 up for grabs here at KMFM. And the thing is, it has to go to someone. Someone here in Kent. Your best mate, your neighbour, your kid's teacher, someone you regularly have coffee with, or maybe it's going to go to you. If you send a text, there is a very real chance that it could be you. 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And all you need to be doing to be in the running is to answer this question, all right? Which UK county is famous for the seaside resort of St Ives? Is it A, Kent, B, Norfolk, C, Cornwall? 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And then you are in the running. And on Friday morning, we will choose someone at random, and it could be your number that is picked out. 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It's your number, your 07 whatever number that's picked out, and we give you a call. 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A, Kent, B, Norfolk, C, Cornwall. Come on, you know that. 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You've got to be 16 and over and live in Kent to play. Entries close at 8 a.m. this Friday. 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The question is there, again, if you missed it as well. And I wish you the best of luck.
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2: Traffic and travel.
0: M25 anti-clockwise towards the Dartford tunnels is 40 minutes right now. I was there before lunchtime and it was very busy. Not helped by the A2 London bound queues from Ebbsfleet towards Junction 2 towards the M25 because of those two lanes that are out with roadworks, and just nearby to there, Bean Lane off at the Bean Interchange, an accident partially blocking traffic towards Bluewater, making it heavy. Wainscot bypass inbound towards the Medway City Estate. It's 10 minutes up to the Four Elms Hill roundabout. Inbound to Tunbridge Wells, heavy in on London Road, clearing Southborough and then onto St John's Road. And then inbound to Canterbury from Sturry direction, looking really busy through to Rodeus Town and to Winsheep.
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17: Kent's traffic and travel.
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0: McFly being all lovey-dovey, obviously, here on KMFM. It's Adam Lawrence with you, 23 minutes to 5. Final couple of the weeks of the summer holidays. Imagine that office chat or that school gate conversation in September, eh? You got a lot to catch up on. In November, a few months from now, there will be a time where the topic of conversation is going to be about the new Grand Theft Auto game, GTA 6, that's coming out, set in fictional Miami. There was a leak last night, a Grand Theft Auto leak, and I think we found out some of the things we might be getting, some more things. Smarter police, obviously. Vehicles that are going to drive more realistically. And there are new activities to play. We think you're going to be able to play like pool and snooker. Isn't it funny? Like, you could go and play pool on an actual table in real life and, you know, enjoy the game more, but no, some people are going to be excited about playing it virtually on a games console. A giant Kinect 4. Way better than doing it on your mobile phone, isn't it? It really is. Right, one of the standout singles of 2026 coming up before 5, Somber and Homewrecker. I know that you love it. It's on the way next. And some Taylor Swift.
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13: M25 on the anti-clock approach to the Dartford tunnels right now. 40 minutes, I'm afraid, with traffic backed up to Junction 3, Swanley and the M20. The A2 nearby towards all of that London bound. It's queuing from Ebbsfleet, sort of over the Bluewater Junction because it's four lanes into two at the moment with roadworks. Then just nearby, Bean Lane off the Bean Interchange towards Bluewater, heading that direction. An accident is partially blocking traffic there. Maidstone Town Centre, busier than normal, certainly worse than this time yesterday. And then a few miles out at the Boughton Green lights, the junction there near to Lewes, that's struggling, as is Canterbury through town, really, both ways to the St George's roundabout, crawling, and so is traffic at Sturry.
0: 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Kent's traffic and travel.
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0: This really is just summertime in a song. Sigala Sweet Loving on KMFM with Adam Lawrence. The 5 o'clock whistle is next with Brimful of Asher, Scouting for Girls and Jamiroquai. Do not go anywhere.
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0: with Olivia Dean. Just looked at the calendar for the next couple of weeks. Can't help but feel like we're getting shortchanged on the bank holiday weekend this year. You know, the August one, because it's so close to when the kids go back, like a couple of days before. Usually it's like a week out and there's a nice festival and everything, but I guess we'll have one last hurrah before the 1st of September.
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0: This is Adam Lawrence with you on the way home. We're playing 5 in Time right now. I would love to have you on the phone in a bit here on KMFM playing 5 in Time, a general knowledge quiz that you will be able to do. You're going to know the answers, all right? It's all about being quick for the money, £500. 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

0: Naughty, Scary and Ginger are nicknames from which girl band?
1: Spice Girls.
0: Name five breakfast cereals.
1: Cocoa Pops, Rice Krispies, Frosties, Corn Flakes and Cheerios.
0: Stop the clock! Whoa, that was quite quick. That felt quick. Should we get your score?
1: Yeah, but I don't know. I think the song's wrong. I didn't know who that was. I know the song, but I don't know who sang it.
0: Oh, tricky, isn't it? Shall we go through them?
1: Yeah, sure.
0: The tallest mountain in the world is Mount Everest. Nice. How many tunnels are there at the Dartford Crossing? It is two. Right, the music one. I think you've self-judged yourself here. I think...
1: Yeah, I didn't know it.
0: It's Where Is My Husband? I'm sure you know. And She Is Ray. Ray.
1: Oh, yeah, it is.
0: Yeah, tricky part of that song, isn't it? Sporty, Scary and Ginger are from the Spice Girls, and you gave me, for the five breakfast cereals, Cocoa Pops, Rice Krispies, Frosties, Corn Flakes and Cheerios. You got four correct, Gemma, in 29.83 seconds.
1: Oh, I wasn't quick enough anyway, so that's fine.
0: But I think that's really good. I mean, Lloyd is very quick, but I think that was really good.
1: Yeah, it wasn't too bad, but yeah, the music one let me down.
0: I think if you got that, you probably would have beaten Lloyd, you know.
1: Do you reckon? Oh, I don't know.
0: I think you should try again at some point.
1: Okay, I will do.
0: Cheers, Gemma. Have a nice evening.
1: Thank you. See ya. Bye.
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0: M2 coastbound just before junction 3 for Chatham around the Medway Viaduct. There are long delays because of an accident which happened nearly an hour ago. Two cars and a van involved, partially blocked right now, so they are letting traffic through. It opened partially about 5 minutes ago. Tailbacks to junction 1 for Strood and Wainscott right now. It will clear. It might just be worth finding a diversion at the moment. The Wainscott bypass inbound to the Four Elms Hill roundabout is quite busy, and back to the junction before, if you like. M25 anti-clockwise, it's 30 minutes now on the approach to the Dartford tunnels. A2 London bound towards all that, you start to slow down around Ebbsfleet because it's four lanes into two because of roadworks. Elsewhere, fairly standard traffic really for 6 o'clock.
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0: At 6 o'clock, here's Nicola Everett.
16: The Prime Minister wants every rough sleeper in England offered a way off the streets by Christmas. Andy Burnham says his plans will be funded by an investment of over £100 million. Tom Newmark is chief exec of Canterbury-based homelessness charity Porchlight. He says councils, health services and other partners need to work together to solve the problem.
17: It's great that there's that ambition and then that money right from the Prime Minister. That does set a tone, that does set an urgency. But to be honest with you, the extent to which it changes or doesn't change is to a certain extent up to all of us.
16: Investigators say an irregularity in the track has been found near to where a train came off the rails in East Sussex last week. 30 people were injured in the derailment near Lewes. A preliminary report also mentions evidence of previous maintenance activity in that area. A search is continuing for whoever stole thousands of pounds worth of bronze sculptures from a garden near Dartford. The statues of deer were taken from the home of a businessman in Horton Kirby at the end of last month. CCTV showed three people dressed in black carrying out a 16-minute raid at the end of July. David Noyes says he's thankful to have got the artwork back a few weeks later.
18: Putting it on Facebook, had an amazing response on Facebook with over a million hits, went viral. People were very, very nice. And I think personally, they were too hot to keep.
16: Police are still keen to hear from anyone with information. And more than 100 vehicles have been stopped during an operation to tackle nuisance and dangerous drivers in North Kent. Patrols were carried out in rural areas near Gravesend. Officers seized two illegal off-road motorbikes and e-bikes, along with a van that hadn't been taxed for 2 years.
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16: Football, and a meeting's been taking place to decide the future of Ebbsfleet United. It's been revealed the club have paid an outstanding tax bill after being taken over by a new owner. They're now waiting to find out if a suspension issued by the National League will be lifted after their first three games of the season were postponed. That's the latest. Keep up to date overnight at kentonline.co.uk.
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16: Any rain around should clear to leave a mostly dry night. Lows dropping to 11 in Bredhurst and Rickover. A mix of sunshine and showers expected tomorrow with highs of 23.
2: 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Kent's weather.
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0: Yeah, let's get your bank account to where it was a few weeks ago. £1,500 could be yours at the end of the week. Stick with me for the details. It's Adam Lawrence with you on the way home. Taylor Swift is on after Tom Grennan right now.

0: David Guetta, one of his first songs, collaborating, either will do, with Kelly Rowland. When Love Takes Over here at KMFM. Going to play you Zara Larsson and Midnight Sun in a bit. 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
0: Having to spend money in the summer month is, it's an effort, isn't it? Because we want to go out and do everything. But watching the bank account slip a bit, watching the figure go down, because it always only goes one way, it's not so great. 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This Friday on KMFM Summer Money Drop, we are paying out the final jackpot. 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Which UK county is famous for the seaside resort of St Ives? Is it A, Kent? 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You know this. You might have even been. If you haven't been, I reckon you still know it. 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
2: Traffic and travel.
0: M2 coastbound. Traffic is moving after an earlier accident just before Junction 3, the Chatham Junction. Two cars and a van were involved. Still partially blocked, but traffic is on the move now, which is good. It's going to take a little while to clear, but it's looking better already. The Wainscot bypass, which kind of was the obvious diversion to go through the Medway Tunnel instead. That's slow up to 4 Elms Hill. Leybourne to Kings Hill. On the road around West Malling, something's happened there. There's a slow patch. Something's been reported. And then on the M25, on the approach to the Dartford Tunnels, traffic taking 15 minutes to clear at the moment from just past Junction 3 for Swanley, and also the A2 London bound. Those roadworks still there, and it's 4 lanes into 2. Slow just after Ebbsfleet.
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0: Woo-hoo! All right, let's get you winning something, shall we? How would you like to be treated to a three-course meal for you and your other half, or maybe you want to take your bestie instead, at the Yarrow in Broadstairs, plus an overnight stay and breakfast the next morning as well? Yes, please, I bet you're thinking. All you need to do is have KMFM on this coming Friday from 11 a.m. with Andy Walker. You'll get to choose from a delicious menu from a talented group of chefs, followed by a night stay in a boutique-style room and a nice breakfast to set you up the next morning. The Yarrow, only a short walk away from Broadstairs Beach, so you can enjoy a seaside sunset as well. Don't miss your chance to win that awesome meal out. A three-course meal for two of you this coming Friday morning at 11.
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14: My beans have been to Mexico. 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I slurped their sauce on Spanish shores. I nibbled them in Nice. 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
1: Traffic and travel.
0: Big stormy cloud making its way over Kent right now. Some rain and some bright sun as well. So you might get a downpour. M2 coastbound partially blocked just before Junction 3 for Chatham as they recover an earlier accident which happened about an hour and a half ago now. Traffic is moving but it's slow through there. And the M25 anti-clockwise approach to the Dartford tunnels. 10 minutes right now. Also a bit of heavy traffic as four lanes squeeze into two on the A2 London Bound towards there from the Ebbsfleet Bluewater kind of area.
2: 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Kent's traffic and travel.
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0: Nelly Furtado, Say It Right. A pop anthem playing here on KMFM. It's Adam Lawrence with you. Timbaland produced this song back in the noughties. And that viral clip of a couple of weeks ago when he actually performed the backing vocals on stage. It's so, so good. I love that Nelly Furtado wasn't even there. Hey, stick around. Jack Burke up next on the brand new KMFM Evening Show, playing APT in a bit and Stella Lefty Boston.
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0: Room FM with me, Jack, in Kent. Hope you're good. We're doing some research today. I've always been confused by the words sophomore album. Being like, what? American term, right? And I know it means second album, but it doesn't mean second grade. It means 10th grade in America, which doesn't really make sense to me. But the idea of a freshman album being the first one they release, lining up with the thing that is before a sophomore that isn't first grade but 9th grade, does sound cool. I do think, though, can we keep it very simple? Can we either use all these terms or just not use them at all? Alex Warren's on his sophomore album. Hence the extensive amount of research. We'll do Fever Dream next after Coldplay. KMFM.
1: 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So thank you for your patience and for listening.
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0: on KMFM with me, Jack, tonight. Hope you're good. It's almost 8 o'clock. I'm going to get on the guy next, who is in line to be the next person on the brand new Written in the Stars with Tiny Temper. His name's Miles Smith. He's on after Jax Jones.
1: 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Are you over 60? 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
0: 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I'll tell you more in just a second. Welcome along. 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

0: Hosier with Too Sweet on KMFM. Lee Jack. I do wonder how many times or if there's ever been somebody that's just gone, do you know what, I didn't do it, but there's six of you. I don't know what else I can do. Dressed in loafers, come back from a party, house alarm going off, blames it on a robot Hoover, and somehow it's all okay. You mean like, oh, I didn't know, I literally didn't know what I was going to do. It's like, this is my house and I'm hoping you believe me on that. KMFM with me, Jack, and I hope you're good. Didn't get arrested, and actually, I'm quite glad about it. I won't lie to you. It has let me be here today to say that we are giving money away right here on KMFM. The summer money drop is back. There is £1,500 up for grabs, and it could be in your bank account. I'll tell you more next.
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0: Who knew? Named after the Matrix. Calvin Harris, Neo, and Let's Go on KMFM tonight with me, Jack. And I hope you're good. Welcome along. Wednesday, coming to the net. And of course, the best way to end any day is to absolutely get on some just 10 out of 10 tunes. Do you know what I mean? We do that at 9 o'clock. If you've never been here at 9 o'clock before, you are absolutely missing out. One of the best parts of your day, hands down. It's called Anthem. It plays after Lady Gaga next.
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0: Solo. Had it on my MP3. Ayaz with Solo on Anthems tonight with Sean Paul, The Wanted, LMFAO and Timbaland in there as well. 20 minutes of absolute tunes. We're doing it tomorrow at 9 o'clock, so be back then. I just want to say, I don't know what's happened in the world of music. I don't want an explanation, but I do just love it. We're all obsessed with Olivia Dean. I love Olivia Dean, but all the lads love Olivia Dean. All of my mates. The ones that I would never expect to be in the Olivia Dean world love her to pieces. I spent the entire stag do I went on earlier this year. Every single day, Olivia Dean round by the pool. Brings like a calming effect to their lives. And I just love that they adore her and love her and just want her to be ever present in their world. The same happening right now with Ella Langley. Everybody wants to be an Ella fella. We'll get her on next.
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0: Beyond Chicago, Majestic. A Million Dollar Bill on KMFM with me, Jack. With brand new Alex Warren to play and some Olivia Rodrigo as well. And I love this idea that Olivia keeps trying to write a love song. But she's really wanting to fall in love, for it to all be beautiful and perfect. But what happened instead, because, you know, life does just happen, she catalogued her breakup and made an album out of it. Don't want to be this person, but that's what we want, right? That is what we want. No one, and I mean nobody, not even your bestest friend, is thrilled to hear how great everything's going. A little bit of gossip. A little bit of goss. Oh, and yes, please. Yes, yes, yes, please. And her track, Drop Dead, is just that. It plays next.
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Mission Complete, I guess, in a sense. Just a rogue one, though, from Olivia Rodrigo. Drop Dead on KMFM with me, Jack. Robin Newmy back in the morning from 6:30, waking up Kent right now. The county's rogue one, though, from Olivia Rodrigo. Drop Dead on KMFM with me, Jack. Robin Newmy back in the morning from 6:30, waking up Kent right now. The

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7: From the Sky News Centre at 11. Prince Harry and Meghan are planning to move back to Britain with their children later this month. The King is understood to have been told about the move on Sunday and welcomes the prospect of seeing more of the Sussex family. Our royal correspondent Laura Bundock says the decision has come much sooner than anyone was expecting.
8: Both children, who are 5 and 7, Archie 7, Lilibet 5 now, enrolled in British schools. A couple deciding not to live in London but outside London, possibly the Cotswolds. They will keep their base in the US in Montecito, where they've been living for the last few years.
7: It's understood there'll be no change to Harry and Meghan's status as non-working royals. Three members of the same family who drowned off the coast of West Sussex have been named by police. Palestinian refugee Hassan El-Kawas lost his life in Shoreham yesterday afternoon, along with his partner Zina and their teenage daughter Sarah. They were visiting the coast from their home in London. Prime Minister Andy Burnham's giving his reaction to the incident.
9: It's so sad to hear what happened yesterday. And obviously we think there's a young girl still in hospital fighting for her life, and we send our best wishes and love to her wider friends and family. But a real tragedy, a real terrible family tragedy.
7: Rail investigators say there was an irregularity on the track where a train derailed in East Sussex last week. The investigation continues and will look at whether the heatwave contributed to the track buckling. A woman has died and another is in a critical condition after a house fire in Hounslow in West London. Seven others were taken to hospital and a murder investigation is underway. The Prime Minister's promising every rough sleeper in England will be offered accommodation by Christmas. The government's pledging more than £100 million on top of existing funding to help those living on the streets. And Celtic have put themselves in a commanding position in their Champions League qualifying playoff after a 3-0 win against Austrian club LASK. That's the latest. I'm JC Steele.
5: We're getting you back.

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